0: wild.
1: Made me go wild. Made me go wild. There was nothing in the world making me smile. I could smile.

you cry if you saw me crying? And would you save my soul tonight? Would you tremble?